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R101. 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Think of all the stories that we could have told.

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Would you tremble if I touched your lips? Or would you laugh

Enjoy the music. R101. Hit the beat and take it to the verse now. Yeah.

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'Cause the sun will always

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1: 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Look at the way she's shaking. 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Don't crazy face it. 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
1: Enjoy the music.
2: R101.
3: No, I turned wrong. 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